K-Head. Starship built the city on rock and roll. Amen to that. Chartbusters 1985 today. This day in 1985, of course, Ronald Reagan was in the White House. And these songs were all up there on the chart. Mellencamp.

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Here's John Parr.

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And we could have some. 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What's that? 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He's banging on the bundles like a chimpanzee. 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

0: 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K-Hit 107.5, Tucson's classic hits, Dire Straits. Of course, Sting doing the helping out on the vocals on that one. Five great songs from 1985 today for your Tuesday ride home. Five at five tomorrow. We're doing soundtrack classics.
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20: From the K-Hit 107.5 Traffic Center. With collisions westbound I-10 near Marsh Station Road, that collision's reportedly mostly off on the side of the road. Some slowing westbound side of I-10 near Marsh Station Road, just west of. Crashes on our surface streets, Valencia west of Tucson Boulevard, 22nd Street and Country Club, and also 1st Avenue and Fort Lowell. Slowing at Grant and Swan, and also busy on Alvernon at Grant. I'm Cricket with your K-Hit 107.5 traffic.
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0: 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More tickets for Terror in the Corn and more keywords for Dreams Resorts in Mexico.
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0: K-Hit 107.5, Billy Ocean. Yeah. Eagles back there as well. It's Leo. Joan Jett coming up in a second. National Taco Day. 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I mean, airfare and hotel and food and drinks, 4 days on the beach. Yeah, so listen for those keywords four times a day for your chance to win.
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3: 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Bugs Belly, up with science. Westbound I-10 west of Marsh Station Road. Crash occurred there. It's reportedly off on the side of the road, but there are some slowdowns. On the westbound side of I-10 west of Marsh Station Road. Also, some slowdowns, kind of usual slowdowns, I guess we could say. Eastbound Aviation Parkway near Keno for Broadway and Campbell. Westbound on Ahoy at Mission. Grant and Swan busy and some slowing on Alvernon at Grant. And I'm Cricket with your K-Hit 107.5 traffic.
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0: Tucson's classic hits, K-Hit 107.5 on this fine, fine Tuesday. It's Leo, Journey, Sheryl Crow. I love Sheryl Crow. Sheryl Crow coming up. Don't forget, tomorrow morning, got $1,000 for you to win. K-Hit $1,000 Minute. If you're good at trivia, Dave's got 10 trivia questions. You get them right in less than 60 seconds, and whammo, my friend, you win $1,000 from K-Hit.
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12: From the K-HIT 107.5 Traffic Center. Westbound I-10 west of Marsh Station Road. Earlier crash occurred. It's reported off on the side of the road, but some slowing on the westbound side of I-10 west of Marsh Station Road. In town, some slowing on our surface streets for southbound Swan at 5th Street. Eastbound Aviation Parkway near Keno. Some busy travel on Ahoy at Mission Road. And I'm Cricket with your KHIP 107.5 traffic.
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Scorpions, of course. On National Taco Day. Today's National Taco Day. Yeah. How about some tacos for delivery, man? Yeah, just leave it by the door. Earth, Wind, and Fire. K-Hit.

0: K-Hit, Billy Idol. Wow. Wish I could scream like Billy Idol. I'm not good at it, though. Billy Joel coming up. Aerosmith coming up as well. Have you heard that whole deal about Aerosmith and Friends at the Hollywood Bowl? October 29th and November 1st. I don't know exactly all about it, but Steven Tyler himself put up the sign on the marquee at the Hollywood Bowl. Well, yeah, I guess he hasn't been really busy, so he needs things to do, but Aerosmith, man, they might be back. Aerosmith and Friends, does that mean they're going to have guest singers and Steven's just going to play in the band? I don't know. I can't wait to see, though.
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0: Classic. It's KHIT 107.5 on this fine, fine Tuesday evening. My name's Leo. Thanks for listening. Uncle Cracker, some U2, and a lot more coming up. Got this Miller Lite 2-Minute Pour thing going on. All football season, we're going to different bars. See who has the fastest pour in town. When the 2-minute warning hits, the taps open and the pouring begins. Bars are competing for the coveted prize of the fastest pour at the Miller Lite 2-Minute Pour. So if you want to find out where we're going to be next, it's easy to find out. Just go to the website, khit1075.com. We'll see you there. We're also giving out K-Hit swag. And, of course, Miller Lite's got free swag they're giving away as well. So good times, man.
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woke last night to the sound of thunder. How far off I sat and wondered. 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

0: 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It said, please don't embarrass me on the radio. Too late. 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

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And isn't it ironic?

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0: 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Ooh, I gotta have faith. Because I gotta have faith, faith, faith. I gotta have faith, faith, faith.
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0: Aerosmith here on KHIT 107.5, Tucson's Classic Hits. Did you see that video Steven Tyler put up? Letters up on the Hollywood Bowl marquee to spell out Aerosmith and Friends with the dates October 29th and November 1st beneath it. Haven't heard the official word about that just yet, though, if that will be happening. Hi, it's Dave, KHIT Morning Show. Welcome to Wednesday. Happy Hump Day. 7:40 will be if you answer today's 10 questions when we play the $1,000 Minute. And we've also got your tickets for Terror in the Corn and also more keywords today. Got four more for a chance to hang out in Mexico for a little while with your family. He's part of the Dreams Resorts and Spas. Next keyword, I'll tell you what that is after six.
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0: 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And AI is becoming, I think, a regular part now of Amazon's Prime Day. 58% of Prime Day shoppers do plan to use or are considering using AI during their shopping journey. 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

0: K107.5 Tucson's Classic Hits with Farner. It's 6:10. Good morning. Hi there. It's Dave. K Morning Show. Happy Hump Day. Welcome to Wednesday. We're now down to 24 days. Have you got your costume ready for Halloween? Happy birthday to John Mellencamp today. Also, David Hope from Kansas and Tico Torres from Bon Jovi. All celebrating today. If you're birthday is today. Happy birthday to our Leos. Major League Baseball, to our Libras, rather. Major League Baseball Game 3 of the Division Series for the American League. That continues today, and you also have Game 4 for the National League, so all four teams will be playing today. 7:40 this morning, $1,000 Minute will be here. Your chance to guess today's answers to today's 10 questions. If you do, you pick up $1,000 at 7:40. And we've got four more keywords for the Mexico Dream Resorts Flyaway in the 6, 9, 12, and 3. Let's give you the next national keyword now for 6 a.m. Text the keyword Marina, M-A-R-I-N-A, Marina. 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I'll tell you what the next winning word is in the 9 o'clock hour. We also have your tickets for Terror in the Corn. More voucher tickets for that between 8 and 9 this morning. Cricket has our first look at morning traffic. Your K-Hit weather from the Goodfellas AC Weather Center. Sunshine about 97 today, mostly clear. Low 74 tonight. And then for Thursday, again, sunny and a high of 97. Here's your 10 after laughter comedy. Got comedian Nate Bargatze today on being in your 20s, 30s, and 40s.
1: 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Your 40s, I'm not going. 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
11: 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We'll start with a crash in the foothills, River Road near Campbell, west of Campbell. on River Road. River Road and Via Entrada for a crash reported this morning. Roadwork on 5th Street from Country Club to Wilmot. Completion expected mid-2027. 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And I'm Cricket with your K-Hit 107.5 traffic.
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0: K107.5 Tucson's Classic Hits with Kenny Loggins at 628 Dave Cape Morning Show. Well, Kenny, you know, he's having quite a year so far. The Danger Zone legend just revealed that he secretly got married in Hawaii. He's releasing a newly discovered song that he started 26 years ago with his help from his stepdaughter, and his new documentary is getting some pretty good rave reviews, too. So remember when pets and trick-or-treaters only went together because, well, you know, the dog lost it. It's mine every time the doorbell rang. Well, now the pets are the trick-or-treaters. Yeah, PetSmart is hosting pet trick-or-treat events October 17th and 25th, complete with treats and photos and, yes, costumes that your pets are definitely pretending to enjoy. There's even a Meet the Spooky Pets event with snakes and spiders and beetles. And Petco is going all in, too, with their pet trick-or-treating every day from October 17th through Halloween. So has anybody actually taken your dog trick-or-treating? I guess more importantly, though, who had more fun, you or the dog?
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15: From the K-Hit 107.5 Traffic Center. Crash River Road near Campbell River, west of Campbell River Road and Via Entrada. Collision in the foothills. On the other side of town, road work on Camino de la Tierra near Valencia, and also work on eastbound Valencia, east of Cardinal to west of Camino de la Tierra. Completion on that project in November. And I'm Cricket with your K-Hit 107.5 traffic.
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0: 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Big improvement project along I-10 from Alvernon to Keno. Roadwork on the main line of I-10. Also roadwork at Palo Verde and Irvington. Ajo and Keno and Country Club Road remains closed under I-10. And we've already got some slowdowns this morning for eastbound Ajo approaching Mission. And I'm Cricket with your K-Hit 107.5 traffic.
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0: 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See if we get through all 10 questions today. Of course, get them all correct. If you do, got $1,000. Be here at 7:40 for your chance to play. And more Mexico Dream Resort Flyaway keywords. We've got three more for you today. The next one's coming up just after 9. Along with those Terror in the Corn voucher tickets. Go have some fun there. I got tickets between 8 and 9 this morning for that. Cricket has another hour of traffic updates and your K-Hit weather from the Goodfellas AC Weather Center. Sunshine about 97 for this afternoon. Mostly clear tonight. We'll drop to 74. And for Thursday, sunny and 97.
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19: From the KHIT 107.5 Traffic Center. Some usual rush hour slowdowns on eastbound Ajo approaching and passing La Cholla Boulevard. road work along Twin Peaks between Linda Vista and Tangerine. Expect travel restrictions, construction restrictions, and slowdowns on Twin Peaks between Linda Vista and Tangerine. And I'm Cricket with your K-Hit 107.5 traffic.
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0: KU 107.5, Tucson's Classic Hits, Crowded House 726. So we have, 24 more days to go till Halloween, and Halloween costumes are, they're basically like a snapshot of what's cool at the moment. And Reader's Digest just looked back at the most popular costumes from 1950, and for some reason they stopped at 2005. But it's, I guess it's like flipping through pop culture history, but from cowboys and Davy Crockett to Elvis, astronauts, E.T., Madonna, Ninja Turtles, Harry Potter. These are what kids wore. That said something about the era. But so if somebody saw your favorite childhood Halloween costume, what decade would they guess you grew up in? And parents, if you're already planning Halloween, here's a great one to put on your calendar. The Pima County Sheriff's Department is putting their Trunk or Treat event out at Keno Sports Complex. It's happening on Saturday, October 24th from 4:30 until 7:30. They'll provide a safe place for families to celebrate and enjoy all of the Halloween fun. So grab more information. 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
19: From the K-Hit 107.5 Traffic Center. Some slowing for travel eastbound on Ajo approaching and passing LaCholla. More slowing on northbound Mission at Ajo Way. Picked up some slowdowns on the eastbound side of I-10 near Park Avenue. Road work on Grant east of Country Club to Swan Road. Road crews are very close to completion on that project. And I'm Cricket with your K-Hit 107.5 traffic.
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0: It's fast, it's furious, and it could win you a cool $1,000. 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
1: Here's your chance to win $1,000 if you can correctly answer 10 questions in 1 minute. 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You could be 60 seconds away from $1,000. 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
2: From the K-HIT 107.5 Traffic Center, with some rush hour slowdowns for eastbound Ajo approaching and passing La Cholla, some slowing on northbound Mission approaching Ajo, busy for eastbound Irvington approaching I-19, and some slowing is usually always expected in morning and afternoon rush hours on Aviation Parkway near Keno due to road work. And I'm Cricket with your K-HIT 107.5 Traffic.
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1: Good morning.
2: Good morning. Who's this?
1: Andrea.
2: Andrea, you are caller 7 today.
1: Yay!
2: Welcome to the $1,000 Minute. You get to play today, Andrea. And as you know, you've got 10 questions. You'll need to answer those correctly. I'll give you 1 minute to do that. If you do, you pick up $1,000 today. Remember, you can't skip any questions. We count that as a wrong answer, and you cannot win. You must answer them correctly in the order that I asked them. If you're not sure of the answer, it's better for you to guess and pass. I'm not going to tell you if you're right or wrong until I've asked you all 10 questions. If the 60 seconds should happen to run out before that, you can't win, so it's important for you to answer quickly. And the timer on your 60 seconds begins when I start asking the first question. So, Andrea, are you ready?
1: Yeah, I guess.
2: Okay. There was a little hesitation there. All right. Andrea, here we go.
1: Yeah, there's a little hesitation.
2: You got 1 minute to win it. Let's begin. Here is question number one. What superhero is known as the Cape Crusader?
1: Batman.
2: Death Valley is located in which U.S. state?
1: Arizona.
2: In what organ of the human body would you find the cochlea?
1: The ear.
2: What major sporting event is known as the Fall Classic?
1: Soccer.
2: How many pairs of chromosomes does the average human have?
1: 52.
2: Which U.S. president was better known as Ike?
1: Ronald Reagan.
2: Who wrote the book One Fish, Two Fish, Red Fish, Blue Fish?
1: Dr. Seuss.
2: What actor was famous for the line Nanu Nanu?
1: A Few Dead Men.
2: Andrea, time is up, and it looks like there were four, I think maybe five questions, so we will need to go over a recap at about 8:10 this morning, give you the correct answers.
1: All right, Dave. I'll just keep on trying.
2: Made it to 8 questions today, so listen, at 8:10, I'll give you the correct answers, just in case I ask those on the last Thursday of the month.
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0: Here's Blondie on KF107.5 Tucson's Classic Hits, 8-11 Dave, KF Morning Show. Thanks to Andrea, played along today with a $1,000 minute. Made it to question 8 before time ran out, and there were a total of 5 that were incorrect. So let's give you the right answers in case we ask those again the last Thursday of this month. Question 2, Death Valley is located in which U.S. state? It's not Arizona, it's California. Question 4, what major sporting event is known as the Fall Classic? You said soccer. That would be coming up later this month. That would be the World Series. Question number 5. How many pairs, that's the key word there, pairs of chromosomes does the average human have? You said 52. 46 would be total, but the answer would be 23 pairs for question number 5. Question 6. Which U.S. president was better known as Ike? It's not Reagan. It's Dwight D. Eisenhower. Eisenhower is the correct answer for 6. And question number 8, Robin Williams was the correct answer for what actor was famous for the line, Nanu, Nanu. So keep track of those questions and the answers. Maybe I could ask those again the last Thursday of the month, which would be for our Flashback Thursday for our $1,000 minute. Come back tomorrow and play at 7:40. Your chance, answer all 10 questions within a minute. Pick up $1,000 on Thursday morning. We do have more Mexico Dream Resort Flyaway keywords. The next one, I'll tell you what that is after 9. And your Terror in the Corn voucher tickets before the hour's up. I'll give you a chance to grab those too. Cricket has another hour of traffic updates. KF weather from the Goodfellas AC Weather Center. Sunshine, 97 today. Mostly clear tonight down to 74. Sunny and 97 on Thursday. 10 after laughter comedy. Got comedian Nate Bargatze today.
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17: 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Also have a crash reported at Ina and Thornydale. Thornydale and Ina, a reported collision. And I'm Cricket with your K-Hit 107.5 traffic.
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0: Tucson's Classic Hits, K107.5, Van Halen, it's 827. Now, here's your chance to win a couple of General Mission passes to Terror in the Corn. Plus, there are two passes for the Zombie Shootout. These are vouchers that do need to be exchanged at the box office for a ticket. These General Mission pass vouchers are valid for the weekend nights in October. And, of course, you get a chance to have a little fun there with Dead End Motel. They got Crawley Acres, the St. Agony's Asylum, the Rotting Gourd, the Zombie Jelly Ball Shootout. We'll get you one hopper pack with 740 jelly balls, where you get to hunt down the Walking Dead, real live zombies shuffling through the arena. So we'll take first caller through. We'll set you up with a pair of tickets for that right now at 520-848-1075. And good luck.
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12: 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With a collision that was reported at Ina and Thornydale, Thornydale and Ina, Broadway near Country Club, Broadway to the west of Country Club, that was a reported vehicle fire. Also, that road work on Grant east of Country Club to Swan Road, road crews are in some of the final phases of that improvement project. And I'm Cricket with your K-HIT 107.5 traffic.
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0: 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Debbie says, I'm not afraid of those zombies. Gonna take her grandkids out to tear in the corn. Your chance to win again tomorrow.
1: Rumors spread around in that Texas town. About to check outside the game. 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

0: B-52s on KHIT 107.5. All right, we're down to the last couple of days for a chance to be a part of this Dream Resorts flyaway to Mexico, and we're starting to put together the next flyaway for you, which will start on Monday with keywords. The legendary, the ghosts of Christmas Eve. It's the best of Trans-Siberian Orchestra and more tour that is back. 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
2: 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Earlier crash at Ina and Thornydale. Thornydale and Ina. Broadway near Country Club. That was an earlier vehicle fire. You might still see fire crews on scene. Broadway west of Country Club. Also road work on Camino de la Tierra near Valencia. And also for eastbound Valencia, east of Cardinal to west of Camino de la Tierra. And I'm Cricket with your K-Hit 107.5 Traffic.
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0: 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Andrea got to question 8 today. We'll see how far you can go. 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Also, more tickets for the Terror in the Corn and your keywords for Dream Resorts Flyway. 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That is TIDE, T-I-D-E. 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

0: KHIT 107.5, Tucson's Classic Hits. So it is that time of year, and you have got to plan your road trip to Wilcox to check out Apple Annie's. It is so worth the ride. It offers this, I would call it an old-fashioned hands-on farm experience. 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It's so worth the trip. 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More details, you can find out the hours and other things you could do at Apple Annie's at appleannies.com.
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0: Tucson's Classic Hits, KHIT 107.5. It's spooky season, my favorite time of year. So what are some great horror movies to watch to kind of get you in the mood? Might I kindly suggest The Shining, something that's really dark, a little spooky, and also kind of funny. Death Becomes Her. You also got to see Psycho, Rosemary's Baby, The Exorcist, and might I also suggest, of course, the whole entire franchise of Halloween. Michael Myers is my favorite slasher character of all time. And coming up from noon to one, your favorites from the 80s on the way with your K-Hit 80s lunch.
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1: Right on. Thank you, brother. 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

0: 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Some of these younger singles have tried at least one spiritual or psychic to improve their love lives. And almost half of them say that their love rituals worked. So, whatever works, right, to find the one. Or you can just keep swiping on Tinder or Hinge like normal people. 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

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KHIT $1,000 Minute, be the seventh caller. Answer 10 trivia questions correctly in 1 minute or

I woke last night to the sound of thunder. How far off, I sat and wondered. Started humming a song from 1962. Ain't it funny how the night moves, when you just don't seem to have as much to lose. Strange how the night moves.

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1: Right on. 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I appreciate it.
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0: Tucson's Classic Hits, KQ 107.5. So baseball playoffs are underway for the game last night. It was Milwaukee and San Diego. I picked Milwaukee. I should have picked San Diego. Any hoodle. Baseball playoffs underway, coming up in year two for it too. We're going to play a couple of baseball-related classics on the way. Center Field and Glory Days. Some baseball fun coming up in year two for on K-Hit.
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John Fogerty said about this song, it is about baseball, but it's also a metaphor about getting yourself motivated, about facing the challenge. 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

0: Okay, yeah, 107.5, Tucson's Classic Hits. So what you got planned for Halloween? 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

How about cutting loose on the beach in Mexico? How's that? How would that be, right? That'd be awesome, man. Giving away trips every day. It ends this week, though, by the way. The Dreams Resorts Flyaways to Mexico. You want to go? It's a vacation for you and the family. It's two adults, two kids under 17. Totally all-inclusive. Gotta love that. If you'd like to win the trip and all that goes with it, national keyword today is trip. Gets that. Wow, trip. Text that word to 95819. Good luck. Here's Kiss. K-Hit.

0: Nina. What a great song, you know? K-Hit 107.5, Tucson's Classic Hits. My name's Leo. Hi. Thanks for listening. Woohoo Wednesday. Woo! What the keyword again? Don't text and drive, by the way, but here it is. National keyword to win a trip to Mexico today at Dreams Resorts, one of their 16 different properties. National keyword is trip, T-R-I-P. Text that word to 95819.
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1: 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You hit a ball in the gap, run. 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

0: from the K-HIT 107.5 Traffic Center. Got some slowing on the westbound side of I-10 near Valencia. Earlier crash that was reported Country Club near Grant, south of Grant Road on Country Club. Usual slowdowns due to road work southbound Swan at 5th Street at Grant Road and Swan, and also for Alvernon at Grant Road. And I'm Cricket with your K-HIT 107.5 Traffic.
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0: Yeah, K-Hit 107.5, Jimmy Cliff. I can see clearly now. Yeah. Legendary Ghost of Christmas Eve, the best of TSO and more is back, the big tour. You could be there at the tour stop of your choice. This week, we're giving away trips to Mexico. Next week, we'll start qualifying you for the trip to see TSO, city of your choice. 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
1: From the K-Hit 107.5 Traffic Center. Got some slowing on the westbound side of I-10 near Valencia. Earlier crash that was reported Country Club near Grant, south of Grant Road on Country Club. Usual slowdowns due to road work southbound Swan at 5th Street at Grant Road and Swan, and also for Alvernon at Grant Road. And I'm Cricket with your K-Hit 107.5 traffic.
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1: Right on. 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

0: Tucson's classic hits, K-Hit 107.5 on this fine, fine Wednesday, Woohoo Wednesday. La, la, la, la, la, la, that's how I feel today. Whatever, man. All right, 3 p.m. keyword one final time, and this is the last week to win these trips, by the way. Dreams Resorts in Mexico, family vacation for you and the significant other and a couple of kids. National keyword trip, T-R-I-P. 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Good luck. 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

0: from the KHIT 107.5 Traffic Center. Some slowing on the eastbound side of I-10 near Park Avenue. Also had a crash midtown, Country Club near Grant, south of Grant Road. On Country Club, some slowing in the area, but it looks like it's going to be mostly southbound restrictions. Southbound on Country Club to the south of Grant Road. And I'm Cricket with your KHIT 107.5 Traffic.
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K-Hit 107.5, Club Nouveau, their version of that great song there. Lean on me. Hey, I don't know what I'm doing today. I'm totally lost. Are you like that at work sometimes? You're like, man, I just don't know what I'm doing here.

0: Cranberries Linger. 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Hey, we got the Miller Lite 2-Minute Pour thing going on during football season. Like all football season, go out to different local bars, have a little party, see who's got the fastest pour in town. When the 2-Minute Warning hits, that's when the pour begins. Bars compete to be crowned the fastest at the Miller Lite 2-Minute Pour. 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This Sunday, we're going to be at No Anchovies on East University. Going to be out there from 1 till 3. Going to have K-Hit swag, Miller Lite swag. Yeah, football at a bar on a Sunday. I'm so there, man.
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17: 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The Polymarket app is an independent affiliate of Polymarket US and not CFTC regulated. Trading always involves risk. Complete loss can occur.
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1: 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We rank Shots quarterbacks. 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

0: from the KHIT 107.5 Traffic Center. A freeway backup's on the eastbound side of I-10 stop-and-go travel eastbound 10 between 29th Street to the Aho-Kino connection. Roadwork at Palo Verde Irvington with some slowdowns southbound on Palo Verde at Irvington. Crash reported in the foothills, Craycroft near Sunrise, south of Sunrise Drive on Craycroft. And I'm Cricket with your KHIT 107.5 traffic.
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3: From the K-Hit 107.5 Traffic Center. A freeway backup's on the eastbound side of I-10. Stop and go travel eastbound 10. Between 29th Street to the Ajo Kino Connection. Roadwork at Palo Verde Irvington with some slowdowns southbound on Palo Verde at Irvington. Crash reported in the foothills, Craycroft near Sunrise, south of Sunrise Drive on Craycroft. And I'm Cricket with your K-Hit 107.5 traffic.
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0: K-Hit 107.5, Tucson's classic. It's Leo Cajun. Getting fired up, man. 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

0: from the K-Hit 107.5 Traffic Center. Aviation in Alvernon, Alvernon and Aviation Parkway crash reported. Collision at Ina and La Cholla. Earlier wreck eastbound I-10 near Park Avenue and freeway slowing on eastbound I-10 between Star Pass 22nd Street to just as you approach the Aho Kino connection. And I'm Cricket with your K-Hit 107.5 Traffic.
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Formal announcement's coming, and it hasn't come yet. 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